0: Rádio Lafões.
1: Aumenta o volume.
2: And you know who I want to thank? I want to thank me. For believing in me. And doing what they said.

time you tried to call me, but I never thought it'd be so soon. I never thought that I would lose you, 'cause it's not that complicated. When you love someone, you